In Manila. And I guess it's gotta be.

0: Hawaii, and Manila, and Manila.
1: 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On the moon, maybe.
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0: 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They call me
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1: Yeah? You gonna bake yourself a booby cake?
0: Why would I do that? Who wants a cake instead of the real thing? Those classes are packed with hotties looking to brush up on their domestic skills.
1: Oh. Well, I'm gonna take it to another dimension entirely, baby.
0: Huh?
1: From now on, the only girls I'm going after...

0: Orange Till the Pillow Light came up. Do you remember that? Do you remember that song?
1: Yeah,
0: I do. Song? I still sing that song. I first heard it from you. That was the first time. Remember?

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Are we getting through? Is anything happening?

0: Watson, Kev, what are you so worried about? You know Mom's gonna pack your stuff anyway. You're what the French call les incompetents.
1: What?

0: 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Them that's not shall lose.
1: That's got it.

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1: I just left the studio. Here we are in Harlem. Everybody's here but the police, and they'll be here any minute. It's high time. So catch this song. Here it is.

the band, band, band, band, band, band, band, band, band, band, band, band, band, band, band, band, band, band, band, band, band, band, band, band, band, band, band, band, band, band, band, band, band, band, band, band, band, band, band, band, band, band, band, band, band, band, band, band, band, band, band, band, band, band, band, band, band, band, band, band, band, band, band, band, band, 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band, band, band, band, band, band, band, band, band, band, band, band, band, band, band, band, band, band, band, band, band, band, band, band, band, band, band, band, band, band, band, band, band, 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

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And I thank you for the invitation to come here to Detroit this evening. 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

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I guess that's somewhat a holdover from the Black Muslim movement, which I was in. And that's one of the good aspects of that movement. It teaches you to be very careful and conscious of how you look, which is a positive contribution on their part.

0: 44 22 rifle.
1: I'll see you in that stuff.
0: The easy.
2: I'm ready.